stop thinking of me. Don't make me feel this way. Come on over here and love me. You know what I want you.

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0: you don't exist, or that you orchestrated all of this. Living in a world that is so confusing, you're the passion that I'm never losing.
1: Yeah, Toby Mac there. Now we've got the news coming up at 12:59 on this marvellous Monday, 22nd day of June.

0: Yeah, g'day again to CHR listeners. It's Alex from Nui Solar Co. We do solar panels, batteries, and EV chargers, blackout protection, whatever you want solar-wise, that's all we do. We're the local specialists. We don't want to toot our own horn too much, but all we want to do is let you know that our service is to give you the best product we possibly can, to do things properly, and we're always here on the phone. So just give us a call on 4072-2335. Come into our warehouse. We're just in Hamilton. Come say hello, or we'll come out to you. Do the site inspection, get you a free quote, all no obligation. So our number's 4072-2335. Give us a call. Thanks.
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3: Do you have cockroaches in your cupboard?

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0: Or I rattled off a dozen shots, the Redskins fell like flies. Oh, I think that made a difference, cause I took them by surprise. The Duke was safely through the gates, my rescue work was done. Big John survived, the cops arrived and sprung me with a gun.
1: I was in big trouble.
0: Well, the coppers shone their torches round and surveyed the gruesome scene.

0: Yes, that was Don Gibson with Sea of Heartbreak. And for, now who was my other one? Jeff. Jeff, the gambler you wanted from Glen Campbell. Well, I can't find that. Kenny Rogers I can find doing it. And I found Snowy Robson doing it. So, but I didn't find Glen Campbell. So we're going to have Snowy Robson's version of The Gambler for Jeff, visiting at Ben Home yesterday.
1: On a warm summer's evening, on a train bound for nowhere, met up with a gambler. We were both too tired to sleep.

0: And that was Reg Lindsay there. And we're going to have a couple of songs for Wally at Brankston. He wanted a Chad Morgan and a Slim Dusty. So we're having Chad Morgan singing Take Me Back to the Good Old Days and then Cunnamulla Fella from Slim Dusty for Wally at Brankston.
1: I dreamed that I was living in the year 2002. There'd been some drastic changes that affected me and you. The whole world was different, the ways and the means. Everything was done by electric machines.

no way. But when I need room to swing a cat, or for doing this or doing that, you'll find me in the back of me old FJ. That car attracted Sheilas like bees to a honeypot, and I was never one to complain. So long as they were pretty and pretty hot to trot, I thought I might as well play the game. So I'd take off in a hurry to my favourite parking spot,